1:20 p.m. Then we have a bit of Josh's music and a music mix to take us through to 2 o'clock when Ray plays, 2 to 4 p.m. Ray's drive time is 4 to 6 p.m. And then we have Pat Gurry, Solid Gold Disc Dungeon, 6 to 9 p.m. After that, the overnight mix. 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And do give Josh and Will a call. They love to hear from you, and you can hear any song that you would like to hear. They can play them all. So 5722 1569 to get on to Will for his Hour of Power. I'm doing a special Memory Lane segment morning this morning because it is Seniors Month and we're wandering down Memory Lane. 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

Picking up pebbles, Matt Flinders, brings back lots of memories. Butterfly, Andy Williams, and Put a Little Love in Your Heart, Sandy Posey, especially for you. And right now, it's 10 past 11, and you are tuned to 101.3 Oak FM. It's the People's Choice in Music, and this is BJ, playing music for you till 12 o'clock. But I will be out of the chair at a quarter to 12 to make way for Will and Josh for Will's Hour of Power. And do give them a call, 5722 1569.

Elvis Presley with Love Letters. What a beautiful track. And Petula Clark with Sailor. And Paul McLeod first up with an Elvis song, Wooden Heart. It's 19 past 11, so time is flying. I'll be out of the chair at a quarter to 12 to make way for Will and Josh for Will's Hour of Power. But right now, it must be time for a bit of Irish on 101.3 Oak FM. This is Daniel O'Donnell.

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Hey, bracket of great Irish music, specially for you. That was Declan Nerney, Rosie Donoghue. We had the Irish Rovers with Whiskey in the Jar, and two from Daniel O'Donnell. I'll Take You Home Again, Kathleen, and the old Dungarvan Oak. It's now 6 to 12, so I'll be out of the chair very shortly, and Will and Josh will be in for Will's Hour of Power from 12 o'clock. So don't forget to give them a call, 5722 1569.

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That is the Wolverines with Never Too Old to Sing a Country Song. And before that, we had Old Flames, Foster and Allen, California Blue, Roy Orbison, and Coat of Many Colours, Dolly Parton. And it is time for me to get out of the chair. And it's been a very quiet morning here, other than our chat with Tanya. Cliff is still in the office, and thank you to Cliff for taking all the phone calls today. I'll be back next week with some great music for you between 9 and 12. And until then, be kind to yourself, be kind to others, and have a great week. Do the things you love to do. So finishing off with Through the Eyes of Love, Charlie Shoes, Banks of the Ohio, and Fly Like a Bird, Tom Routledge. Have a great week. Bye for now.

0: Radio guys, welcome to another edition of Will's Hour of Power. Thank you, BJ, for a great start of your day here on Oak FM. Well done to Frank for filling in last night. I hope you got to enjoy his show from 4 to 9. But now let's have a look at the weather report. And that's the most important thing we do every Tuesday on Oak FM. So we're going to look at the weather now. It's currently 17.3. Looking for the top of 21, low of 8, late showers today. Northeast for Tuesday, partly cloudy, mean chance of showers, but less likely in the evening, snow possible from 500 metres. Wind west to northwest, 20 to 30 kilometres, turning south-southwest, 15 to 25k in the late afternoon, 50% of chance of rain, 50%, 1 mm of rain, and by January has changed, and your mean index is very high. Well, tomorrow we've got 20 and low of 4, 5% chance of 1 mm of rain with sunny, and same on Thursday with 21 low of 5, 5% chance of 1 mm of rain. So it's going to be a late shower with 21 low of 8, 50% chance of 1 mm of rain. So that's your weather forecast for this hour. Don't forget to listen in to Will's show. He's got the number to bring you on. So if you want to get your request in, you're more welcome to do so. The number to do that is 0357-021-569. And we have a brand new song to add to the Roy Orbison list. So I'll announce it this week. So then from next week, we'll be announcing those songs. They are All Pretty Woman, Only the Lonely, and You Got It by Roy Orbison. They're the songs we'll be playing this week. So, and now I'll pass it over to Will. Have a great rest of your day. Stand by, it's time for Will's Hour of Power, the one and only Mr. William Moore. Here we go, and take away Will on Oak FM. 1, 2, 3.
1: Ladies and gentlemen, I would like to put out an announcement for the Wangaratta community. 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Starts at 7, Edwards Tippett Pavilion, 12 Swan Street. 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And my first three songs are Pretty Woman, Pretty Enough, Only the Lonely, and You Got It on 101.3. 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

It's time once again to take a walk back in history as we present On This Day, a tabloid of people, places and events from today and yesteryear, and is produced by Cliff Wolstenholme in the studios of 10

0: Colonel William Light died aged 53. In 1911, voting in the federal elections became compulsory. 1918, Australia's first electric train service began between Newmarket and Flemington Racecourse in Melbourne. 1927, the premiere in New York of the world's first talking movie, The Jazz Singer. 1958, the US nuclear submarine Seawolf established a world record by remaining submerged for 2 months. In 1978, Johnny O'Keefe died in Sydney. He was aged 43. 1982, Tracy Wickham took gold in the 400-metre swimming at the Commonwealth Games in Brisbane, then announced her retirement. 1989 saw the death of US actress Bette Davis, and in 2011, Diane Cilento, actress and one-time wife of Sean Connery, James Bond, died aged 78. Our birthdays today: 1908, Carol Lombard, US actress. 1924, Margaret Fulton, Australian cookbook writer and teacher. 1930, Richie Benaud, Australian test captain and commentator, was born. 1942, Britt Ekland, Swedish actress. 1946, Tony Grigg, South African-born and English test player and commentator. 1962, Derek Kickett, an AFL footballer with the Sydney Swans. And also born on this day was Peter Dowling, ex-Western Australian Premier, Graham Yollop, Australian cricketer, and Simon Burke, Australian actor. And our hits of the day: 1973, Half Breed with Cher. 1979, Sad Eyes with Robert John. 1990, A Little Time with Beautiful South, UK. And our trivia today: it's harder to reach the speed of sound at sea level than at high altitude. And this has been Elaine Craven with On This Day for 101.3 FM.
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3: Ladies and gentlemen, I would like to put out an announcement which is got afternoon of music for all taste at Uniting Church Wangaratta at 2 o'clock, performed by Wangaratta's concert band. They are wanting people to come and show up and enjoy music from that era. It as a community, we should get together. And listen to music. Here are some sponsors, some songs. This is for Claire. Something in the Heavens. One for Dad. Love Me Tender by Elvis. And one for Taylor. At Go Away by Aweezer. Turn it up, everybody. Enjoy.
4: And here is the song for Claire. It's by Lewis Capaldi. Here we go.

0: G'day all you beautiful people out there in radio land. It's Rosie here from Hurrigan's Quality Meats, 1A Edward Street, Wangaratta. And that's what it's all about, quality folks. 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It's all there. Drop in and see us, all your quality needs. We're the real paddock to plate, folks. 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If you've got privates, come in and we'll do those for you as well. And don't forget to stay beautiful. And we are proud sponsors of 101.3 FM.
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3: Mm-hmm.
4: Yep.
3: Ladies and gentlemen, I got three songs coming up. They one for Nathan, Psycho Killer. One for Pat from Clyde's. Dog days are over. And then I got two for Maria, and one for two from Maria. Hold Your Hands by Beatles, and Over the Rainbow, and Judy Garland. And I would like to say a few words. One more announcement to go, which is
5: Blues and Beyond
3: 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Matthew and Ryan, could you ring in now? Matthew and Ryan, please ring in now.
6: Rightio, guys, we got some songs coming up. We're going to go a bit off the left for a minute. We're going to play these songs from Maria. Then we got the Mature Lava, Persona Killer, Dog Days Over. And then we're going to go Smellers and Spirit, Nirvana, Mickey, and My Chemical Romance will be the last ones we'll probably announce. So let's play the Beatles now. They are a great band from Liverpool, and I hope you enjoy.

Rightio, guys, we got some next songs coming up for you. We have Water Call, Texas, Willie Nelson, Cool Cats, Green, Dark Knights of Blusters, Warren Simmental, Slim Dusty, and the last song for this bracket will be Walking Out the Minute, Passing Clients. So enjoy these songs. I'll be back after this to say goodbye.

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Righty ho, guys. That was some great music. I'm going to leave you now with Hound Dog, Elvis Presley, Ring of Fire, Johnny Cash, and Walk the Line, Johnny Cash. But before I play those, here's a quick look at who's on for the rest of the day. We have Rays play 2-4, 4-6, Twine Time, and Pat with Zola Gold, Disjunction, 6-9. And then tomorrow morning, you'll have Stephen T with Mixed Bag from 9 to 12. I'll be on at 12 to 2 with Josh's Jukebox with Bailey and Decades of Music 2 to 3. Until then, have a great rest of your day here on 101.3 FM. My name is Josh Haddock, signing off, and have a great week today. Thank you, Will. Thank you to Bernie, and once again, thank you to Georgia. Hope you enjoy Will's Hour of Power. He'll be back at 12 o'clock next week on 101.3 FM. Bye for now. Peace.

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I keep my eyes wide open all the time. I keep the ins out for the tie that binds, because you're mine.

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How can heartache last so long and hurt so much? As I wander through each room, I just can't escape the gloom. So house surely needs my woman's touch. They say that time will heal. 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

0: Frank Oldfield there with Please. And before that, we had Don Swan and his orchestra with Tico Tico, Dina Washington with Manhattan, Dean Martin with The Man Who Plays the Mandolino, and we kicked off with Dave Brubeck and Golden Brown. Welcome to this Tuesday edition of Race Plays.
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0: Glenn Miller and his orchestra there were two songs or two tunes. First off was Perfidia, which in Spanish means treachery. And following that was St. Louis Blues Mart. We also had Gino Parks for This I Thank You. Jerry Mulligan on the saxophone with The Shadow of Your Smile. Frank Sinatra with Moonlight in Vermont. And Johnny Mathis with Gina.
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4: It's time once again to take a walk back in history as we present On This Day, a tabloid of people, places and events from today and yesteryear, and is produced by Cliff Wolstenholme in the studios of 101.3.
5: On this day, October the 6th, in 1839, Adelaide's founder, Colonel William Light, died, aged 53. In 1911, voting in the federal elections became compulsory. 1918, Australia's first electric train service began between Newmarket and Flemington Racecourse in Melbourne. 1927, the premiere in New York of the world's first talking movie, The Jazz Singer. 1958, the US nuclear submarine Sea Wolf established a world record by remaining submerged for 2 months. In 1978, Johnny O'Keefe died in Sydney. He was aged 43. 1982, Tracy Wickham took gold in the 400-metre swimming at the Commonwealth Games in Brisbane, then announced her retirement. 1989 saw the death of US actress Bette Davis, and in 2011, Diane Cilento, actress and one-time wife of Sean Connery, James Bond, died aged 78. Our birthdays today: 1908, Carol Lombard, US actress. 1924, Margaret Fulton, Australian cookbook writer and teacher. 1930, Richie Benaud, Australian test captain and commentator, was born. 1942, Britt Ekland, Swedish actress. 1946, Tony Greig, South African-born and English test player and commentator. 1962, Derek Kickett, an AFL footballer with the Sydney Swans, and also born on this day was Peter Dowling, ex-Western Australian Premier, Graham Yollop, Australian cricketer, and Simon Burke, Australian actor. And our hits of the day: 1973, Half Breed with Cher; 1979, Sad Eyes with Robert John; 1990, A Little Time with Beautiful South, UK. And our trivia today: it's harder to reach the speed of sound at sea level than at high altitude. And this has been Elaine Craven with On This Day for 101.3 FM.

0: We met at 9.
1: We met at 8.
0: I was on time.
1: No, you were late.
0: Yes. I remember it well. We dined with friends.
1: We dined alone.
0: A tenor sang.
1: A baritone.
0: Oh, yes. I remember it well. That dazzling April moon.
1: There was none that night. And the month was June.
0: That's right. That's right.
1: It warms my heart to know that you remember still the way you do.
0: Oh, yes. I remember it well. How often I thought of that Friday,
1: Monday
0: night, when we had our last rendezvous, and somehow I foolishly wondered if you might, by some chance, be thinking of it too. Hmm? That carriage ride.
1: You walked me home.
0: You lost a glove.
1: I lost a comb.
0: Oh, yes. I remember it well. That brilliant sky.
1: We had some rain.
0: Those Russian songs.
1: From sunny Spain.
0: Oh, yes. I remember it well. You wore a gown of gold.
1: I was all in blue.
0: Getting old.
1: Oh, no. Not you. How strong you were. How young and gay.

Here's a happy tune. You'll love to croon. They call it Sam's song. It's catchy as can be.

0: And now another treatment, this classic American theme, brought to you by Mr. Gaddy Crosby. Here's a happy tune
1: that'll bring you a smile all the while. When you croon it, you're really in style.
0: And the title is Samson.
1: It's catchy as can be, with a sly little beat, and the melody sweet keeps you tapping your feet.
0: And the title is Samson. Nothing on your mind
1: but the news of the day and the bills you must pay. Keep your hair turning gray, but you're still humming Samson.
0: Are you all right? How's your brace?
1: Why, it makes you grin, gets under your skin, as only a song can do.
0: Who the people that you meet?
1: Hello, Joe, what you know? And remind me to mow. Tell them business is slow, but I'm
0: whistling Samson. Everyone you see
1: has a story to tell or a gimmick to sell, but agree that it's

0: at Jimmy Barnesville over there. David Campbell, I think it's his brother, actually. I'll have to check that out. And his track was You Make Me So Very Happy. Before that was Bing Crosby with Sam's Song, also known as the Happy Song. Bert Kempfert and his orchestra with That Happy Feeling. And we had from Gigi, that stage play and film, I Remember It Well, with Ron Moody. And before that was the Belltones with Estelle, and Ray Anthony with the Tommy Dorsey Orchestra, As Time Goes By. And speaking of the time, it is now 17 minutes to four.
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0: Walk Away there by Lana Cantrell, and that's what she did with the music. She couldn't find any venues that would take her type of live shows, so she gave it all up and became a lawyer. And later on, she got a very serious medical condition, and she lost her license because she couldn't perform her job.
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2: Afternoon, I'm Melissa Delfs. The leader of the Nationals has praised Liberal leader Angus Taylor after the Coalition handed down new plans for migration in Australia today. The proposal would cut net overseas migration from its annual level of nearly 300,000 people to about 100,000 in the first year if it wins the next election. Matt Canavan says the policy puts Australia first.
3: That ensures that we have the skills we need as a country to grow and develop, that we do remain a welcoming nation for those people who want to build a new home, have a fresh start in their life. We've always done that. But we don't have an uncontrolled border, an uncontrolled migration program that undermines our democratic institutions, our social cohesion and the broader support for a sensible and balanced migration policy in this country.
2: Meantime, the Asylum Seeker Resource Centre has rejected the Coalition's policy. The plan would see Australia's humanitarian intake slashed to just 10,000 places a year and would require people applying for protection from within Australia to lodge their application within 30 days of arrival or lose work rights. The centre says at a time when people are struggling with soaring rents, mortgages and bills, political leaders should be focused on solutions that make life more affordable and secure, rather than blaming migrants, refugees and people seeking asylum. It says Australians deserve real solutions, not politicians trying to turn the country against its neighbours. The Fijian government says it's being realistic about Australia's fossil fuel plans. NIRS News' Adam Evans reports.
4: As Australia supports Fiji and Tuvalu hosting a pre-COP31 climate crisis talk, the federal government is facing blowback for considering new coal and gas projects. Linda Tabuya is Fiji's climate minister. She told the ABC Australia's facing both praise and criticism across the Pacific.
5: We are realistic about the decisions that Australia needs to make for itself. It has its own sovereignty, yes. It is helping us, the Pacific, to build this platform as we prepare for COP31, and we respect that. But certainly there have been some the countries here in the Pacific that have expressly shown that they are not happy with that.
2: Meantime, an advocate of young women says she's pushing for greater recognition of the challenges facing girls during climate crisis. Plan International's National Ambassador Yasmin Poole is in Fiji for the pre-COP event, where attendees are focusing on plans to accelerate the clean energy transition. Ms. Poole says in the Pacific, climate change is impacting girls' education and nutrition.
6: We're calling governments to commit to addressing the climate harms faced by girls in advance of COP, the world's largest climate talks. Climate justice is gender justice. As climate change worsens inequality, we must act.
2: And the Nobel Peace Prize will be announced on Friday. Some of those nominated include the United Nations Relief and Works Agency for Palestinian Refugees and US President Donald Trump. 287 candidates have been nominated for the prize, including 208 individuals and 79 organisations, while the full list is kept confidential. And taking a look at sport now in NRL, Tyson Frizzell is set to join Tonga in his third World Cup for a third nation. Frizzell, who has a Welsh father and a Tongan mother, played for Wales as a rookie in 2013 and was a member of the winning Kangaroos squad in 2017. The Knights veteran represented Tonga in their 2023 tour of England and will now line up at the Rugby League World Cup for 2026 after being named in their squad.
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8: The weather update for the Wangaratta, Northeast, Alpine and Border regions.
0: It's been a lovely day here in Wangaratta, quite warm, 18.5 at the moment. Expecting a top of 21, starting to get a little bit cloudy. We are expecting a late shower, and that's all, a late shower. Probably won't even register in the gauge. Tomorrow, Wednesday, 4 to 20 degrees and sunny. Thursday, 5 to 21 and sunny. Friday, mostly sunny, 6 to 25. And come Saturday, we can expect a few showers. So for the next 4 days, looking very nice. It's, you would expect at this time of year, in the springtime in Wangaratta, northeast Victoria, one of the best places in the entire world, in my opinion. Anyway, so look forward to the next 4 days, and then the fifth day, it will be rain.
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Let's break it down. It's Saturday night and I'm feeling all right. But before we hit the dance floor, why don't we do a round of shots? Hey, bartender, can I have one shot? It's a wonderful world, baby. Let's make it a double shot. We're having a party. Let's make it a triple shot. Come on.

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0: Oh, yeah.
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0: out of Cuba, Guitar Azul there with, what did they call it? Mizi Atu. I should look up and find out what it means. Before that was Hillbilly Moon Explosion with Walk Italian. We had the Mama Shakers with Charlie's Cocktail Bar and the Alpha Rhythm Kings with California Boogie. And also we had Lana Cantrell, Walk Away.
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0: Roxy Music there with More Than This. Before that, we had It's a Very Good Day by Peggy Lee, and we had a couple of requests, which were repeat songs, which I played earlier. People liked them, so we went again. One was Premonitions by the Red Skunk Zippy Band, and the other one was Frank Sinatra and Moonlight in Vermont. The time now is 17 minutes to 5.
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0: The Doobie Brothers there with their track being called What a Fool Believes. And before that, we had Happy Jack by The Who, also The Stranglers with Golden Brown, Hedge Hoppers Anonymous, what a name. It's Good News Week, and also Sugar Shack by Beth Hart. And Hammer and Tongs by the legendary Shake Shackers.
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0: Time for four in a row Aussie Mouldy Oldies. We'll kick off with the mixtures first with Captain Zero.

0: Easy Beat there was sad, lonely and blue. And before that was a Lardy Dance with Rock Me Baby live in from 1972. We also had the Master's Apprentices with Poor Boy and the Mixtures with Captain Zero.
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0: Matthew has asked me to play this track, Crosstown Traffic by Jimi Hendrix Experience. And it's a little bit different. It's got the full Hendrix Experience, Jimi Hendrix Experience group in there with Noel Redding on bass guitar. Mitch Mitchell on drums, and also backing vocals here are performed by both Mitch Redding and Dave Mason from Traffic. And Hendrix gets to play a makeshift kazoo made of a comb and tissue paper, and he plays that in tandem at points with his lead guitar work. So it's a little bit different. Jimi Hendrix and Crosstown Traffic.

0: It's a good version of Angel from Montgomery, as you would ever hear, I would reckon. And that is by Susan Tedeschi. We also had The Loved Ones with Jerry Humphries with More Than Love. Renee Geyer, what a great voice she had with It's a Man's World, and Earth, Wind and Fire with September.
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4: Now listen, peoples. Everybody said they don't like the blues. But you're wrong. See, the blues come from way back. And I'm going to tell you something again. The thing that's going on today is not the blues. 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But now when you come down to the blues, I'm going to show you how to play the blues. 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

0: 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The time now is 17 minutes to 6. 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
0: Well, that sounds like a fabulous event. I'll be trying to get along to that. Right, my last two tracks for today are Black and Blue by Chain and then Walk On by The Stranglers. And I'll be back on Thursday between 4 and 6. Until then, take care and I hope you enjoyed the show.
5: You worked me so hard that my back's near broke. 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

101.3 OKFM, classic Skyhooks, wearing those blue jeans here at the Solid Gold Disc Dungeon for your Tuesday night. Great to have your company. Thank you to Ray. He's back Thursday. Pat Gallery through until 9 o'clock tonight. And this hour we've got our trivia soon, 1927 in the spotlight, the day in history, October 6th. After 7, the top 15 countdown of bad songs, 15 to 1. Also the birthdays, happy birthday if you're having a birthday. 8 o'clock, we'll kick it off with the Aussie triple play. The fast fun facts this week, cats in the spotlight, the day in rock and roll history, and a classic one-hit wonder all up until 9 o'clock tonight. So your weather for the northeast for Wednesday, Bureau says mostly sunny, the chance of frost in the west in the early morning, winds south to southeasterly, 15 to 25 k's, becoming light in the middle of the day. Down to 4, tomorrow's expected top 20, currently 16.

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101.3 OKFM. Nice one there from Dr. Hook. Sexy Eyes here at the Solid Gold Disc Dungeon. Good to have you along. Pat Gallery's front till 9 o'clock. Time for our trivia for this week. And it's 1927 in the spotlights. Formed in Melbourne back in 1987. Four questions about the guys. Now, what did the group choose the name 1927 for? What was that based on? Also, what was their first album-ish called? In fact, that's not the right question. Why? In fact, why, I should say, was their first album called Ish? That's the one. Also, lead singer Eric Wiedemann appeared on the Hey Hey It's Saturday segment Red Faces in 1987. What song did he sing and did he win? And finally, what was 1927's breakthrough hit in 1988? All the answers before 7 here at 101.3 OKFM.

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0: 101.3 OK FM, the Mentals of their Cyclone Raymond album back in the 80s, and Let's Go to Paradise. No sign of cyclones for us tomorrow. Bureau says mostly sunny for the northeast. A chance of frost in the west in the early morning. Winds south to southeasterly, 15 to 25 k's, becoming light in the middle of the day, down to 4. Tomorrow's expected top 20, currently 15 degrees. Let's repeat our trivia for this hour, 1927 in the spotlight. 4 questions about the guys. Now, firstly, why did the group choose the name 1927? Also, why was their first album called Ish? As well, lead singer Eric Wiedemann appeared on the Hey Hey It's Saturday segment Red Faces in 1987. What song did he sing and did he win? And finally, what was 1927's breakthrough hit back in 1988? All the answers before 7 o'clock.
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tears I cry aren't tears of pain. They're only to hide my guilt and shame. I forgive you, now I ask the same of you.

101.3 OKFM, Human League and Human here at the Solid Gold Disc Dungeon on your Tuesday night. Good to have you along, whatever you're doing. Pat Gary's through until 9 o'clock. And pretty soon we'll get into this day in history. Significant day for the Collingwood Football Club, this one. More about that soon. In the meantime, let's answer our trivia for this week. 1927 in the spotlight. Four questions about those guys. Now, firstly, what did the group choose the name of 1927 for? Why did they choose it? Well, founding member Gary Frost would always reference the year 1927 whenever he hadn't done something for a long time. For example, I haven't had a drink since 1927. Also, why was their first album called Ish? Well, the band described the album's material as a bit rockish, popish, and balladish, hence the name Ish. As well, lead singer Eric Wiedemann appeared on the Hey Hey at Saturday segment Red Faces in 1987. What song did he sing and did he win? Well, he sang Roxanne, the Police song, and he came second. He didn't win. And finally, what was 1927's breakthrough hit in 1988? It was indeed That's When I Think of You, 46 in the UK and number 6 here in Australia.

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101.3. Okay, fam, classic Aussie rock and roll. The easy beat sound, sorry. Time to get into the day in history, this 6th day of October. Let's see what happened on this day down the years. 1903, the High Court of Australia set for the first time. It is Australia's ultimate court of appeal. 1927, the world's first movie with audible music and speech. The jazz singer, starring Al Jolson, premiered in the US of A. 1965, the Supremes released the single I Hear a Symphony. 1978, the movie Midnight Express, starring Brad Davis, premiered in New York. 1987, Fiji became a republic via a military coup. Also 1987, George Michael released his smash hit single Faith. It became Billboard's record of the year for 1988. And on this day in 1990, Collingwood won its 14th premiership, defeating Essendon at the MCG 13-11 to 5-11. But a big day this one for George Michael.

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1: Wow, 1.3 OK Fam, George Michael and Faith, the song released on this day back in 1987. This is the Solid Gold Disc Dungeon, right through until 9 o'clock. Your weather for tomorrow for the North East Bureau says mostly sunny, the chance of frost in the west in the early morning. Winds south to southeasterly, 15 to 25 k's, becoming light in the middle of the day, down to 4 degrees. Tomorrow's expected top is 20, currently still on 15 degrees. And this hour for you, we'll count down the top 15 bad songs this hour, even though they're pretty good. 15 to 1 and the birthdays. Happy birthday if you're having a birthday on this 6th of October.
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101.3 Oak FM, classic 70s Frida Payne's Band of Gold here at the Solid Gold Disc Dungeon. Nice to have you along, whatever you're doing this evening. Pack gallery through until 9 o'clock. We have got the birthdays before 8. Happy birthday if you're having a birthday this 6th day of October. You're sharing your big day with the two former members of the Channel 9 commentary team, the cricket commentary team. One with a very distinctive voice, who is a bit of a legend when it comes to cricket commentary. There's a big clue. And of course, also pretty soon, our top 15 countdown, the top 15 bad songs. There's three Aussie entries in there, and entries from the 60s, 70s, and the 80s. We'll get into those soon.

101.3 OKFM. China Phillips here at the Solid Gold Disc Dungeon. I live for you. Nice to have you along, whatever you're doing. Pat Gary through until 9 o'clock. Weather-wise for your Wednesday, Bureau says for the northeast, mostly sunny. The chance of frost in the west in the early morning. Winds south to southeasterly, 15 to 25 k's, becoming light in the middle of the day. Down to 4. Tomorrow's expected top, a pleasant 20 degrees. Currently setting on 14 degrees. And very shortly, we'll count down our top 15 bad songs.

101.3 OKFM, Mick and a boy said, Rolling Stones, and goodbye, Ruby Tuesday. Here at the Solid Gold Disc Dungeon, nice to have you along. It's time to count down our top 15 bad songs. Here we go, 15 to 1. Number 15, it is Bad Boy, the Twilights Aussie band from 1966, a minor hit back then, featuring a young Glenn Shorrock on the vocals. 14, Bad Day for Daniel Powter from 2005. Originally, that song featured in a Coca-Cola French commercial in 2004 before becoming a huge hit. 13, One Bad Apple, The Osmonds from 1970, written originally for the Jackson 5, but for The Osmonds, a US and Canada, I should say, number one song, that song. Also, number 12, Bad for Michael Jackson from 1987, title track of the album back then. The joke back then was, why did he call the album Bad? Because he couldn't spell pathetic. That was a bit of a teaser on that one back then. Number 11, Bad Romance for Lady Gaga, 2009 from the Fame Monster EP. Number 10, Bad Girls, Donna Summer, 1979, when she was queen of the disco scene. Number 9, Baby Did a Bad, Bad Thing, Chris Isaak, 1999. Did best that song in Australia, peaking at number 9. Number 8, Bad to the Bone, George Thorogood from 1982. The stuttering chorus was inspired by The Who's My Generation. Number 7, Bad Blood for Neil Sedaka. Good song too from 1975. Features Elton John on backing vocals. Number 6, Bad, Bad, Leroy Brown. Great song from Jim Croce, 1973. And it was his only USA number 1. And it charted 6 months before he sadly died in a plane crash. Into the top 5, our second Aussie entry. It is 5, Bad Boy for Love, with the Rose Tattoo from 1977, their first hit single off their debut album. Number 4, Bad Medicine, Bon Jovi, 1988, off their fourth album, New Jersey. Number 3, 2 out of 3, Ain't Bad for Meatloaf, 1978. His first success with a power ballad. Number 2, Bad Case of Loving You, Robert Palmer from 1979, his first American hit. Originally written and sung by Moon Martin, that song. And number 1, it is Australian, it is Billy Fields, Bad Habits from 1981, The Boy from Wagga Wagga, scoring a number 4 hit in Australia. It went to number 1 in New Zealand.

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You're at the Solid Gold Disc Dungeon on your Tuesday evening. Hope it is going well, whatever you're doing. That goes through until 9 o'clock. Time for the birthdays. Happy birthday if you're all having a birthday this 6th day of October. Hope it's been a fantastic day for you so far. You are sharing your big day with Australian all-rounder Richie Benno, who was born in Penrith in 1930. He played 63 tests, averaging 24 with the bat. He took 248 wickets, averaged 27, and then, of course, went on to be one of the great commentators of the game. He would have been 96. He died in 2015. Swedish actress Britt Ekland was born in Stockholm on this day in 1942. Her major films include Get Carter and the Bond movie, The Man with the Golden Gun. She's 84 today. Former England captain Tony Greig was born in Queenstown, South Africa on this day in 1946. He played 58 test matches, averaged 40 with the bat, took 141 wickets at 32. Very good player. And, of course, was also a member of Channel 9's cricket commentary team. He would have been 80 today. He died in 2012. Kevin Cronin, lead singer of US group REO Speedwagon, was born in Illinois on this day in 1951. REO Speedwagon's major hits include I Can't Fight This Feeling and Keep On Loving You. He is 75 today. Scottish singer and bass player Gavin Sutherland was born in Peterhead, Scotland on this day also. Back in 1951, his group, the Sutherland Brothers, scored hits with The Pie, a fantastic song back in the 70s, and Arms of Mary. He's 75. And American actress Elizabeth Shue was born in Delaware on this day in 1963. Her major films include Get Carter and Back to the Future 2 and 3. She's 63. But Kevin Cronin from REO Speedwagon turning 75 today.

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0: 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He's just a naughty boy. 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

0: 101.3 OKFM, Robbie Williams, and let me entertain you with the Solid Gold Disc Dungeon on your Tuesday night. Hope it is going well. Pat Gary through until 9 o'clock. Weather-wise for your Wednesday, Bureau says mostly sunny tomorrow. The chance of frost in the west in the early morning. Wind south to southeasterly, 15 to 25 k's, becoming light in the middle of the day. Down to 4, tomorrow's expected top is 20, so a pleasant day on the way. Currently it is 13 degrees. And time right now to get into the final hour for this evening. On the way, we'll check out the day in rock and roll history, the great things that happened down the years in rock and roll. I've got a classic one-hit wonder way back to the early 70s, and as well, I've got this one right now. It's the Aussie Triple Play, plus, of course, the Fast Fun Facts, not too far away.
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101.3 OKFM, the solid gold disc dungeon, and the Aussie triple play there for this week with the Rock Melons. Cracker from 1992, That Word Love, with Denny Hines on the vocals. Single got to number 4 in Australia, 5 in New Zealand, off the album Form One Planet, which was a big hit album too. And over the years, the Rock Melons rotated their vocalists. John Kenny, who had a fantastic voice, Wendy Matthews, Peter Blakely, and of course Denny, part of the gang. In 2001, Casey Chambers had a big hit with Not Pretty Enough. It got to number 4 in New Zealand and 1 in Australia.

and it was produced by her brother Nash of the Barricades and Brick Walls album, which was a very successful album for her. We played that one for you, and the Choir Boys classic from 1987 kicked it off with Run to Paradise of the Big Bad Noise album, and the album also featured the hits Boys Will Be Boys and Struggle Town. Now, Run to Paradise, it got to number 3 in Australia, 13 in New Zealand, and the album Big Bad Noise was top 5 as well. So our Aussie triple play for this week, some good stuff there. Hope it is going well. Pat Gurry through until 9 o'clock. Shortly, our fast fun facts. We are looking at cats.

Oh, yes, some classic 90s here at 101.3 Oak FM. Prince channeling the stylistics there and the most beautiful girl in the world. Hey, it's time to get into our fast, fun facts for this week. And is cats in the spotlight? Cats, yes, indeed. Now, cats cannot taste sweetness. This applies to all feline species. Cats can sleep for up to 70% of their lives. That's roughly 14 to 16 hours a day. In low light, cats can see six times better than humans. Cats primarily meow to communicate with humans, not other cats. A slight blink from a cat is a show of affection. Cats require meat in their diets. They would not survive on plants alone. In ancient Egypt, killing a cat was a punishable crime. Female cats are mollies, males are toms. Female cats favour their right paw, males their left. The oldest recorded lifespan of a cat is 38 years. A cat from Texas called Cream Puff. It lived from 1967 till 2005. And in 1988, British cat Blackie inherited his owner's $12.5 million estate. Unbelievable. That's a lot of cat food. Yes, indeed. Cats, great animals, and here's Squeeze with Cool for Cats.

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101.3 OKFM, the Solid Gold Disc Dungeon. The Monkeys there, a little bit me, a little bit you. Good to have you along. Pat Gary through until 9 o'clock. Hope it is going well. Your weather for Wednesday for the North East Bureau says mostly sunny. The chance of frost in the west in the early morning. Winds south to southeasterly, 15 to 25 k's, becoming light in the middle of the day, down to 4 degrees, very chilly. Tomorrow's expected top of pleasant 20. Currently, it is 12 degrees. And time for this day in rock and roll history, this October 6th. Let's see what happened in rock and roll down the years on this day. 1962, Sherry for the Four Seasons hit number one. 1969, for the first time, a George Harrison song was released as a Beatles single, with the release of Something. 1978, a sad day, Aussie rock legend Johnny O'Keefe died. He was only 43. Also 1978, ABBA's Benny and Annie Fried were married. They divorced in 1981. 1984, the Cars hit number one with a single Drive. And another sad departure on this day in 2020, Van Halen guitarist Eddie Van Halen died in California. He was 65 years old.

101.3 OKFM, classic 90s Southern Suns and Heart in Danger here at the Solid Gold Disc Dungeon. Lovely to have you along. Whatever you're doing, pack gallery through until 9 o'clock, so not too long before I do depart. Hey, let's check out your weather for Wednesday for the Northeast Bureau. It says mostly sunny, a chance of frost in the west in the early morning. Winds south to southeasterly 15 to 25 k's, becoming light in the middle of the day. Down to 4, tomorrow's top 20. I've been saying that all night. It reminds me of a 4 and 20 pie. I must be hungry, and currently it's on 12 degrees. Hey, don't forget tomorrow between 9 and 12, after music overnight, it is Steve T's mixed bag. 12 to 2, Josh's jukebox. 2 to 3, tomorrow, Arvo. Decades of music. 3 to 5, mixed bag with Ian. And 6 to 8, it is Steve's music mix. Night vibes. He takes requests as well. And further into the week, 5:30 Friday evening, it is Ian and Nat with the sports show. 7 o'clock, Dave's Vinyl Graveyard, and the one, the only, Frank Mackay, back Saturday morning between 9 and 1 with, of course, his Brekkie show. Now, going out with this one-hit wonder back to 1971, a guy born, Richard Monda, born in Ohio in the USA, but he was actually known as Daddy Dewdrop. And the man is now 86, but in 1971, this single, Chick Kaboom, was a big hit in the USA, got to number 9, Canada number 2, and top 10 in Australia. Actually, number 10 exactly. And it was deemed sexist by some, but actually, ironically, the song was written by two females, Janice Lee Gwynn and Linda Martin. Here it is, our one-hit wonder for this week. Back to 1971, it's Daddy Dewdrop and Chukaboom. We'll catch you next week.

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0: You could hear the hoofbeats pound as they raced across the ground, and the clatter of the wheels as they spun round and round. And he galloped into Market Street, his badge upon his chest. His name was Ernie, and he drove the fastest milk cart in the West. Now Ernie loved a widow, a lady known as Sue. She lived all alone in Lily Lane at number 22. They said she was too good for him. She was haughty, proud and chic. But Ernie got his cocoa there 3 times every week. They called him Ernie.
1: Ernie!
0: And he drove the fastest milk cart in the West. She said she'd like to bathe in milk. He said, all right, sweetheart. And when he'd finished work one night, he loaded up the cart. He said, you want it pasteurized, because pasteurized is best. She says, Ernie, I'll be happy if it comes up to me chest. That tickled old Ernie.
1: Ernie!
0: And he drove the fastest milk cart in the West.
1: Oh.
0: Now Ernie had a rival, an evil-looking man, called Two-Ton Ted from Teddington, and he drove the baker's van. He tempted her with his treacle tarts and his tasty oatmeal bread, and when she seen the size of his hot meat pies, it very near turned her head. She nearly swooned at his macaroon, and he said, now if you treat me right, you'll have hot rolls every morning and crumpets every night. He knew once he sampled his layer cake, he'd have his wicked way, and all Ernie had to offer was a pint of milk a day. Poor Ernie!
1: Ernie!
0: And he drove the fastest milk cart in the West. One lunchtime, Ted saw Ernie's awesome cart outside her door. It drove him mad to find it was still there at 4:30. And as he leapt down from his van, off blood through his veins did course, and he went across to Ernie's cart, and he didn't half kick his horse, whose name was Trigger.
1: Trigger!
0: And he pulled the fastest milk cart in the West. Now Ernie rushed out into the street, his gold top in his hand. He said, if you want to marry Susie, you fight for her like a man. Oh, why don't we play cards for her, he sneeringly replied. And just to make it interesting, we'll have a shilling on the side. Now Ernie dragged him from his van, and beneath the blazing sun, they stood there face to face, and Ted went for his bun. But Ernie was too quick, things didn't go the way Ted planned, and a strawberry-flavoured yoghurt sent it spinning from his hand. Now Sushi ran between them and tried to keep them apart. And Ernie pushed her aside, and a rock cake caught him underneath his heart. And he looked up in pained surprise, and the concrete hardened crust of a stale pork pie caught him in the eye, and Ernie bit the dust. Poor Ernie!
1: Ernie!
0: And he drove the fastest milk cart in the West. Ernie was only 52. He didn't want to die. But now he's gone to make deliveries in that milk round in the sky, where the customers are angels and ferocious dogs are banned, and a milkman's life is full of fun in that fairy dairy land. But a woman's needs are manifold, and Sue, she married Ted. But strange things happened on their wedding night as they lay in their bed. Was that the trees a-rustling, or the hinges of the gate? Or Ernie's ghostly gold tops a-rattling in their crate? They won't forget Ernie.
1: Ernie!
0: And he drove the fastest milk cart in the West.
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And that was the soothing sounds of Perry Como here at Oak FM 101.3. Whatever you are doing today, make sure you have a great day and a great start to your day. We're going to continue on with a fantastic mix of music this morning, right through till 9 o'clock when BJ comes in. New sport and weather coming up shortly.

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1: Good morning, I'm Laura Devoy. Today marks 3 years since the October 7 terror attack on Israel. About 1,200 Israelis were killed and 251 taken hostage by the militant group Hamas. 168 eventually returned home alive. Commemorations have been organised across Australia with official events planned in Sydney, Canberra, Melbourne and Perth. Older Australians have been found to be the largest age gap who consume multiple medicines. Alyssa Delfs has more.
2: The findings are part of the Australian Institute of Health and Welfare's first report in its new series on polypharmacy, regularly taking five or more medicines at the same time. 1.9 million Australians experienced polypharmacy last year, the trend occurring more commonly with age, with 910,000 people aged 75 and over affected in 2025. For younger people, mental health medicines were more common. Medications for chronic conditions were more common in adults. The Institute says polypharmacy can help manage conditions, but it may increase the risk of side effects, medicine interactions, and problems taking medicines as prescribed.
1: In France, police have clashed with protesters calling for more investment in schools. Police fired tear gas towards protesters in Toulouse, while in Lyon, police said they responded when missiles were thrown at officers. The BBC's Hugh Schofield is in Paris.
3: From early this morning, 100 or more students from the Sophie Germain Lycée in central Paris blockaded their building with wheelie bins and crowd control barriers, and in a party atmosphere chanted slogans and songs targeting the government, the far right and the police. Afterwards, they moved off to the Place de la République, where a protest march is now getting underway. The students joined by delegations from trade unions and left-wing political parties.
1: The Nobel Prize in Physics has been awarded to Belgian physicist Francis Holzen for his work on subatomic particles on the South Pole. The 82-year-old built an instrument called IceCube, a kilometre-sized detector which finds rare subatomic particles called neutrinos. Chair of the Nobel Committee for Physics, Mark Pierce, explains why neutrinos are important.
4: So these neutrinos, we often call them ghost-like messengers. They interact in matter very, very rarely, but they carry with them information about the sources where they're produced, so perhaps the environment around a black hole. And by detecting these neutrinos, we can learn something about cosmic sources which otherwise would not be accessible to us.
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6: The weather update for the Wangaratta, Northeast, Alpine and Border regions.
7: And a very good morning on this beautiful, brisk and lovely Wednesday morning, the 7th of October. We're heading for a top temperature of 20 degrees today and sunny conditions, and pretty much right through the rest of the week. 22 tomorrow and sunny, 25 and partly cloudy on Friday, and 21 and sunny on Saturday. So the next 4 days, beautiful weather for this spring in Australia. 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

0: Ooh, and the smooth, sultry sounds of Barbara Streisand there with Coming In and Out of Your Life. Before that, we heard from the late, great Peter Allen with The Tenterfield Saddler, a true story about his grandfather, I think it was, in Tenterfield, Queensland. I'm pretty sure, if my geography is correct. And we had a couple from Elvis Presley with American Trilogy and My Boy. And Julie Anthony kicked off that segment with China Blue. 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Enjoy the music. We'll be back after the break.
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5: And we're heading for a top temperature of 20 degrees and sunny around the Wangaratta region today. 22 for tomorrow, Friday 25 and partly cloudy, and 21 and sunny for Saturday. So a great rest of the week in weather-wise, whatever you are doing. 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
1: Point three. Okay, then.

0: Oh, yeah, Mr. Luther Vandross with the Impossible Dream here at Oak FM 101.3. And I tell you what, with songs like that, why would you listen to anyone else? Billy Joel before that with Make You Feel My Love. T. Graham Brown with The Wine Into Water. What a great song that one was. Linda Ronstadt's Long, Long Time and Daryl Braithwaite, Old Sid. You're listening to Oak FM 101.3. We've got news, sport and weather coming up at the top of the hour, and I'll be back after the break.
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0: And if you're looking for somewhere to kickstart your day with a nice kick of caffeine or even a toasted sandwich, egg and bacon is the way to go there. At the Flagpole Cafe, right opposite the Wangaratta Hospital, down near the A&E end. Say good day to Carolyn and Chris and all the lovely ladies down there and all the fantastic customers that get on down to the Flagpole Cafe. Have a great start to your day with the Flagpole Cafe. All right, once again, we've got the news, sport and weather coming up at the top of the hour. But before that, we've got a bit of Anthony Warlow here at Oak FM 101.3. 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
2: Good morning, I'm Laura Devoy. Commemorations are being held in Australian cities this evening to mark 3 years since the Hamas attack in Israel. Shannon Kirkwood has more.
3: Over 1,200 people were killed, including one Australian, and more than 250 were taken hostage on October 7, 2023. Official events are being held in Sydney, Canberra, Perth and Melbourne this evening. In the Victorian capital, a commemoration and exhibition will be held. The exhibition brings together photography, film and artwork which tells the stories of October 7. Meantime, Jewish leaders have condemned a decision by pro-Palestinian groups to hold a number of vigils this evening.
2: The Prime Minister has warned Australia is facing floods, cyclones and extreme heat this summer. Authorities say this year's El Niño could be one of the worst ever. Anthony Albanese spent Tuesday in Tuvalu, a Pacific nation at threat from rising sea levels. He says climate change is an issue which needs to be addressed now.
4: We know that sea levels here in the Western Pacific are rising at more than twice the global average. In Australia, we're expecting a summer of floods, of cyclones, of extreme heat and extreme behaviour.
2: A man has been rescued from a grain silo in Victoria. Emergency services were called to a GrainCorp facility in Denali, about 180 kilometres northwest of Melbourne, just before 3:30 p.m. yesterday. GrainCorp says the person who became trapped in a silo was safely removed some hours later. A New South Wales police officer who died in a car crash while on duty last month will be farewelled today. 20-year-old Constable Mia Lay had been in the police force for 16 months. Commissioner Mal Lanyon said she would have been an outstanding officer. Her funeral will be held at St Andrew's Cathedral in Sydney early this afternoon. It'll be followed by a police march. Germany's former intelligence chief, August Hanning, has been arrested on suspicion of espionage. Mr. Hanning led Germany's Federal Intelligence Service, the BND, for 7 years until 2005. The BBC's Bethany Bell reports.
5: If the suspicions against August Hanning and his aide are confirmed, this would be a scandal of historic proportions. Federal prosecutors say Mr. Hanning is strongly suspected of treasonous espionage and passing on state secrets. They say he was in close contact with a representative of a foreign intelligence service to whom he passed on political information for several years. Investigators didn't say which foreign powers were involved, but German media says the material included sensitive assessments about Iran's nuclear program and the Russian military.
2: Two of Hollywood's biggest film studios have combined to form one company called Skydance. CEO David Ellison says the completion of Paramount Pictures' takeover of Warner Brothers Discovery was a historic day for the industry. It comes less than a week after a federal judge signed off on a settlement between Paramount and 12 US states, which sought to block the transaction. Mr. Ellison says he eventually plans to merge the Paramount Plus and HBO Max streaming services.
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6: The weather update for the Wangaratta, North East, Alpine and Border regions.
7: And a very good morning to all of our Oak FM listeners out there in the beautiful northeast Victoria, southern New South Wales and the Highlands. The weather forecast for today, for Wednesday the 7th of October, we're heading for a top temperature of 20 degrees and sunny conditions. Thursday, 22, sunny, bit of cloud around for Friday, 25 and 21 for Saturday. And they say we're going to have a hot summer and a possibility of floods and maybe bushfires. Well, as far as I've been alive, that's probably a typical Australian summer here. So anyway, we're going to continue on with a great mix of music. Whatever you are doing today, you make sure you have a great one, have a safe one, and keep listening to Oak FM 101.3, where you'll get to hear classic songs just like this one that's going out to Chris and all the lovely ladies at the Flagpole Cafe.

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2: Good morning, I'm Laura Devoy. Somber but reflective and uplifting is how Jewish Australians have described a vigil held this morning on the third anniversary of the October 7 terror attack. 1,200 people were killed and 251 abducted in Hamas's attack on Israel. The vigil was held at Sydney's Bondi Beach with other commemorations planned across the country throughout the day. Alex Rivchin from the Australian Council of Executive Jury told the ABC October 7 revisited the trauma of Jewish history.
3: And maybe we thought it was over. Maybe we thought with the Holocaust era it was done. And to see it occur again, it was deeply traumatic for all of us in a personal way. And also we all have deep personal contacts to Israel, family and friends there.
2: Australia's largest homelessness conference will get underway in Darwin today. Presented by the Australian Housing and Urban Research Institute, the theme of this year's event is Disrupting the Narrative. The Northern Territory has the highest rate of homelessness in Australia, with more than 13,000 people experiencing homelessness on any given night. It's the first time the conference has been held in the NT. The Prime Minister says climate change is an issue that must be addressed now. Anthony Albanese spent yesterday in Tuvalu, a Pacific nation at threat from rising sea levels, as part of pre-COP31 talks. He warned Australia is facing floods, cyclones and extreme heat this summer, as authorities say this year's El Niño could be one of the worst ever. Mr. Albanese says climate change is not an issue that can be put aside.
4: We know that sea levels here in the Western Pacific are rising at more than twice the global average. In Australia, we're expecting a summer of floods, of cyclones, of extreme heat and extreme behaviour.
2: Lawyers for an American woman who survived two lethal injections say she is conscious and talking. Krista Pike was sentenced to death over a 1995 murder. On the 30th of September, a lethal injection was administered, followed minutes later by a second dose. Witnesses reported hearing her snoring and she was taken to hospital and put on a ventilator. In a statement issued this morning, Pike's lawyers say her prognosis remains unclear, but at a minimum, they expect a long recovery. Concerns have been raised over a cancer drug currently being tested in patients. A study led by the University of Sydney has found the experimental drug and a closely related research compound do not primarily target a family of proteins which can help cancer cells grow and spread. Instead, they work by blocking an enzyme cancer cells rely on to produce the molecules needed for rapid growth. Researchers say the drug may have entered clinical trials based on an incorrect understanding of how it works. Rising fuel costs and changing attitudes are driving change in Australia's automotive market. The Federal Chamber of Automotive Industries says motorists bought more new battery electric vehicles than petrol-powered models for a second consecutive month. Hybrid and plug-in hybrid sales also rose sharply, while petrol vehicle sales slumped by more than 36% compared to the same time in 2025. Electric vehicle sales have accelerated rapidly in Australia since petrol and diesel prices started climbing in March. Turning to sport, in cricket, Cameron Green has been ruled out of the first test against South Africa. The 27-year-old suffered an abdominal strain during a one-day international last week. Coach Andrew McDonald says while he's progressing well, Green will sit out the first test match, which gets underway on Friday.
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5: The weather update for the Wangaratta, Northeast, Alpine and Border regions.
6: And good morning to all those wonderful listeners out in Oakland there. My name is Stevie T and this is my Wednesday morning program. But before anything else, we'll go for the weather. And today's weather is going to look wonderful. We're going to have a top temperature of 20 degrees with little or no wind and little or no chance of rain. So what a magnificent spring day it's going to be. And it's going to be much the same tomorrow with just light winds tomorrow with a top temperature of 22 after an overnight low. It's still a little bit chilly overnight for some nights, and it's going to be 4 degrees. And then Friday, October the 9th, we'll have a minimum overnight of 6 degrees, with a top temperature, a wonderful 25 degrees. Sunny light winds becoming northeasterly, 15 to 20 knots during the day. So it gets a little bit windy as the day goes on. And there's a 10% chance of less than 1 millimetre of rain. And then Saturday, things start to look a little bit different, with a minimum overnight of 13, which suggests a cloudy evening or night, with a maximum of 22, and expecting a partly cloudy, medium chance of showers, most likely in the morning and the afternoon, and there's a chance of thunderstorms in the afternoon. Light winds becoming westerly, 15 to 20 knots during the day, then becoming light during the evening. And today's program we'll see, for the mixed bag, we'll see an entirely Australian content, with the feature artist, I'll call it, a little bit different slightly today. I'll be featuring the music of, some of the music at least, of Andrew Lloyd Webber, and from a CD that contains many from around the world of his favourite performers in lead roles. So we'll play that, and we'll play a little bit of Winifred Attrey a little bit later too. But we'll open with my usual number, and then from there on in, we'll have Australian content.

from all walks of life. And Vincent sat down with big politicians. This affair, they told him, it's a matter of state. Let us sort it out while your people are hungry. Vincent said, no thanks, we know how.

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And he came with lawyers, and he came with great ceremony, and through Vincent's fingers poured a

0: And our opening three tracks, Calling Occupants from Carpenters, followed by a couple from Paul Kelly. First up, How to Make Gravy, and From Little Things, Big Things Grow. 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Now we might hear from Dane Craven and On This Day.
1: It's time once again to take a walk back in history as we present On This Day, a tabloid of people, places and events from today and yesteryear, and is produced by Cliff Wolstenholme in the studios of 101.3.
2: On this day, October the 7th, in 1769, Captain James Cook landed at Poverty Bay in New Zealand. 1916, Sydney's Taronga Zoo was officially opened. 1919, three-time Prime Minister Alfred Deakin died aged 63. 1981, Pat Lovell's film Gallipoli premiered in Perth. 1993, prisoners at Brisbane's Wacol Jail rioted, causing $200,000 damage, and five escaped. 2016, award-winning Australian sports journalist Rebecca Wilson, who worked in radio and TV for over 20 years, died aged 54 from breast cancer. 2016, Australian actor, comedian and voiceover announcer Ross Higgins, best known for his role as the grumpy Ted Pulpit in TV's Kingswood Country and the voice of Louis the Fly for Mortine ads, died aged 86. Our birthdays today, 1917 June Allison, US actress, 1919 Sir Zelman Cohen, former Australian Governor-General, 1927 Al Martino, US singer, 1935 Thomas Keneally, Australian author, 1939 Clive James, Australian and English TV performer, 1951 John Mellencamp, US singer, 1957 Jane Torval, British skating champion, and also born on this day was Brian Mannix, an Australian singer. And our hits of the day, 1944, You Always Hurt the One You Love with the Mills Brothers, and 1989, Miss You Much with Janet Jackson. And our trivia today, water freezes faster if cooked from a warm temperature than it does from a cooler one. And this has been Elaine Craven with On This Day for 101.3 FM.
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And we just heard Body and Soul by Joe Kennedy. And prior to that, Midnight Train to Georgia with Renee Geyer. And Back to the Wall with Divinals. It's about time I read some community service announcements. And first up is an invitation to come along to, or go along to the 10th annual Wiraley Village Fair. It's on the 18th of October, so a week or two away. And it goes from 9 a.m. to 2 p.m. You can enjoy some food and all sorts of other stalls, and indeed some children's entertainment, including Trixie the Clown. And if you'd like to come and try croquet at the Wangaratta Croquet Club at 46 Ryan Avenue, Wangaratta, they play every Monday, Wednesday and Saturday from 1 p.m. Equipment and tuition is provided for free, and a game of gentle exercise it is for body and soul and mind. But please wear flat-soled shoes. And Benalla Social Dancers are dancing at the Seniors Community Hall, Faulkner Drive, Benalla. They dance every Tuesday with lessons starting at 7 to 7.30pm, and then a social dancing continues on after that from 7.30 to 10.30, so a great evening of it. And entries are mere $5. If you want more information, phone Graham on 042-884-480-486. And one of the usual ones I read out because it's so important for us all, the Australian Red Cross Lifeblood Wangaratta Donor Centre, formerly known as the Blood Bank, as we know, one in three Australians will need blood or a blood product in their lifetime, but currently only one in 30 donate. More than 30% of blood donated helps cancer patients and those with blood disorders. Wangaratta Donor Centre is located at 17A Norton Street, Wangaratta, not Darwin, just past the APCO survey there. To make an appointment or to find out more about blood donations, phone is a very simple number, 131495. And I noticed when I was getting some announcements to come out and also reading my running sheet for today that we're getting a diminishing amount of people wanting to tell us about what's going on in and around the district. So if you've got something to say, contact us. And I also noticed that we have a diminishing number of sponsors to read, to play and tell you about through the program this morning. So if you know anybody that might want to sponsor this, or any business owners, or even anyone that might want to advertise their community service announcements, et cetera, you can contact by writing to Oak FM, 101.3, Post Office Box 3054, Yerungal Local Post Office, Wangaratta. 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Or you can ring us on 57221569. So if you know anybody or would like to let people know about that, that would be fantastic. But now we're playing the first instalment of today's feature artist, Andrew Lloyd Webber, and some of his great songs from various musicals.

And we just heard three songs from Andrew Lloyd Webber. Love Changes Everything. Peter Cousins sang that. Peter Cousins, Australian Peter Cousins. Followed by, unmistakably, Barbara Streisand with Memory. And Lou Sutton sang Am I Starlight. And I've just been informed that my the address of Oak FM email address is wrong that I gave you, and it should be admin, lowercase, admin, at oakfm, oakfm, .com.au. Sorry about that error. Hopefully you'll be able to get that new one and let people know about us, and we'll hear lots of things from people. More music now.

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2: Good morning, I'm Laura Devoy. Australia will contribute $3 million to the Pacific Resilience Facility, a climate financing institution. Climate Change Minister Chris Bowen announced the funding at a pre-COP31 meeting in Fiji this morning. He says it'll go towards upgrading roads in Fiji, Papua New Guinea, Kiribati and Tuvalu.
3: Four projects in total to help these countries adjust

0: to climate change, particularly focused on the coastlines, with erosion, with rising sea levels, with the natural disasters which are increasingly less natural and more frequent. We know that this is taking an increasing proportion of the GDPs of Pacific Islands.
1: The latest data reveals a decline in petrol and diesel vehicle sales. Shannon Kirkwood has more.
2: Last month, the new vehicle market recorded 102,924 sales. That's a rise of almost 1% compared to the same time last year. The Federal Chamber of Automotive Industries says battery electric vehicle sales accounted for almost one in four sales, with plug-in hybrid sales rising 122.7% compared to September last year. Diesel sales declined by 18.4% and petrol by 36.2%. A mix of internal combustion, plug-in hybrid, hybrid and battery electric vehicles were among the 10 highest selling models.
1: A New South Wales police officer who died in a car crash while on duty last month will be farewelled today. 20-year-old Constable Mia Lay had been in the police force for only 16 months. Her funeral will be held at St Andrew's Cathedral in Sydney early this afternoon. It'll be followed by a police march. Next year, her name will be added to the National Police Memorial in Canberra, which records police lives lost. Tributes are flowing for former ABC newsreader Richard Moorcroft, who died yesterday at the age of 70. Mr Moorcroft presented South Australia's news bulletin before moving to New South Wales, where he presented the nightly bulletin from 1983 to 2002. He starred as himself in several films and also hosted the television show Letters and Numbers on SBS. In a statement, Prime Minister Anthony Albanese said Mr Moorcroft was a warm and familiar presence and a great Australian. The Nobel Prize in Physics has been awarded to Belgian professor Francis Holzen for his research into tiny particles known as neutrinos. Here's the BBC's Victoria Gill.
3: Every second, billions of neutrinos pass harmlessly through our bodies. But the experiment that Francis Holzen came up with enabled scientists to find neutrinos produced by violent collisions in outer space. Those particles carry information about processes that formed our universe, but they're extremely difficult to detect. So Professor Holzen, a Belgian physicist based at the University of Wisconsin-Madison, came up with a new way to search for them by turning a vast block of ice close to the South Pole into a neutrino detector made up of thousands of sensors drilled a kilometer below the surface. Whenever a neutrino interacts with one of the billions of ice molecules, that interaction is picked up by a sensor.
1: Kenya has confirmed its first case of Ebola. Health authorities say the patient fell ill a month ago and was treated in the Democratic Republic of Congo and died days after arriving back in Nairobi. Turning to sport, in cricket, the 2026-27 Sheffield Shield season gets underway today. Victoria will take on South Australia at Junction Oval in Melbourne. Both squads are missing players who are representing Australia in South Africa and Australia A in India.
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8: The weather update for the Wangaratta, North East, Alpine and Border regions.
9: And today's weather. Today's going to have a maximum of 20 degrees and sunny with light to little wind. No chance of rain. Just a lovely day, really. Then it's followed up by tomorrow, Thursday, the 8th of October, with an overnight low, chilly again of 4 degrees with a maximum of 22, with again light winds and little or no chance of rain. So lots of that wonderful weather over the next couple of days. Friday is going to be overnight low of 6, with followed by a 25 degree day, even nicer, with around about a 10% chance of 1 millimetre or less. Winds starting to build as the day progresses, up to 15 to 20 kilometres an hour. And Saturday, the 10th of October, a little bit of rain may be coming in. We'll expect an overnight low with cloudy skies of 13 and a maximum of 22 with 0 to 4 millimetres chance at 60%, with a chance of thunderstorm in the afternoon. So interesting slight change in the weather coming up after some wonderful days over the next few days.

And that triple play began before the news with A Break in the Weather from Jenny Morris and John Farnham with Age of Reason. I've never noticed the almost entire disco backbeat in that song accompanying John's voice. And then I Hope I Never from Split Ends. And the more music goes on 101.9, 101.3 OAK FM, the people's choice in music.

So they gathered the crippled, the wounded and maimed, and they shipped us back home to Australia. The legless, the

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And so now every April I sit on me porch and I watch the parade pass before me. And I see my old comrades, how proudly they march,

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2: And that triple play included some good old Aussie license with My Yiddish Mama with John Farnham, of course, born in England. Tom Jones, of course, Waltzman. Next up was the band played Waltzing Matilda. And Eric Pogel is a Scotsman. And the last one, Are You Old Enough, Dragon, often sung as an Australian band, is from New Zealand. But good old Aussie license gives it to us. The next music is not so dissimilar.

0: Now, I mentioned before playing those three songs that there was some universality about the Australianism of it, and although Rose Tattoo is very much Australian, certainly Angry Anderson, the late Angry Anderson is, Steppenwolf was the original band that wrote, USA band, Born to Be Wild. Then followed up with Choir Girl, with Cold Chisel, of course. The lead singer, Jimmy Barnes, is a Scotsman. And the Swingers, Counting the Beat, a New Zealand band. And now we'll play some more right after these sponsors' announcements of Andrew Lloyd Webber.
1: 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Oh, what's the measurement? Yeah, and now? 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

And three tracks from Andrew Lloyd Webber. The last couple were from Argentina. Don't Cry For Me, Argentina. Started off with Every Time I Sing a Love Song. Oh, no, it doesn't. Didn't start off. Wishing You Were Somewhere from Sarah Brightman here again. And the Argentine Melody, San Jose and Rodriguez, Argentina. And I've heard better versions of Oh, What a Circus from David Essex. Anyway, the music goes on.

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